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3: From the Cromwell Media Nashville Weather Center, Wednesday will be sunny with a high near 93. South-southwest winds will increase to 10 to 15 miles per hour in the afternoon, gusting up to 30. There is a slight chance of showers late Wednesday night. Thursday brings a high near 91 with a heat index as high as 98. Showers and thunderstorms are likely with a 90% chance of rain.
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3: From the Cromwell Media Nashville Weather Center, Wednesday will be sunny and hot with a high near 93. Winds from the south-southwest at 10 to 15 miles per hour, gusting up to 30. A slight chance of showers late Wednesday night. Thursday brings a 90% chance of showers and thunderstorms after 1 p.m., with a high near 91 and a heat index up to 98.
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3: From the Cromwell Media Nashville Weather Center, Wednesday will be sunny and hot with a high near 93. South-southwest winds will strengthen through the afternoon, gusting as high as 30 miles per hour. A slight chance of showers arrives overnight. Thursday brings a high chance of showers and thunderstorms, possibly severe, with a high near 91.
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3: From the Cromwell Media Nashville Weather Center, Wednesday will be sunny with a high near 93. South-southwest wind will increase to 10 to 15 miles per hour with gusts up to 30. Thursday brings a 90% chance of showers and thunderstorms after 1 p.m. High near 91 with a heat index near 98.
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3: From the Cromwell Media Nashville Weather Center, Wednesday will be sunny with a high near 93. Winds from the south-southwest at 10 to 15 miles per hour, gusting up to 30. Clouds increase Wednesday night with a slight chance of showers after midnight. Thursday brings a high chance of showers and thunderstorms with a high near 91 and heat index values up to 98.
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3: From the Cromwell Media Nashville Weather Center, Wednesday will be sunny and hot with a high near 93. Winds from the south southwest will increase through the day, gusting up to 30 miles per hour. Showers and thunderstorms arrive Thursday with a high near 90 and a heat index up to 101. Storms continue into Thursday night with lows around 69.
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1: From the Cromwell Media Nashville Weather Center, Wednesday will be sunny with a high near 93. Winds from the south-southwest at 5 to 15 miles per hour, gusting up to 30 miles per hour. Thursday brings showers and thunderstorms, mainly before 5 p.m., with a high near 90. Heat index values could reach 101.
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Do it with Woody and Jim. 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
3: From the Cromwell Media Nashville Weather Center, a sunny Wednesday with a high near 93. In south-southwest, winds up to 15 miles per hour, gusting to 30. Clouds increase Wednesday night, low around 76. Thursday brings showers and thunderstorms, mainly before 5 p.m., with a high near 90 and a heat index up to 101. Thursday night, more showers and possible thunderstorms, low around 69.
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3: From the Cromwell Media Nashville Weather Center, Wednesday will be sunny with a high near 93. Winds from the south-southwest at 10 to 15 miles per hour, gusting up to 30. Thursday brings showers and thunderstorms, mainly before 5 p.m., with a high near 90 and heat index up to 101. There is an 80% chance of rain.
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3: From the Cromwell Media Nashville Weather Center, Wednesday will be sunny and hot with a high near 93. Winds from the south-southwest at 10 to 15 miles per hour, gusting up to 30. Showers and thunderstorms arrive Thursday with a high near 90 and a heat index up to 101. Thunderstorms will continue overnight.
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1: Say it wasn't you.
0: All right.

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0: Join me on Friday night. Going to be at Seasons Party Club in the Clarion Inn right off of I-24 in Murfreesboro. Having a karaoke VIP party on Friday night.
1: You get the top, you have the billing. It's Woody's VIP karaoke dance party.
0: Because I made it. I made the flyer, so
1: okay.
0: My name goes first.
1: You're getting full credit for it.
0: It's going to be a whole lot of fun. This goes on from 7 till 10 on Friday night. My friend Raymond and I are putting it together. He called and said, hey, let's do a karaoke party. I said, all right, let's do it.
1: Let's do it.
0: So it's going to be a DJ. There's going to be dancing. There'll be karaoke. Pick your favorite songs. Bring a bunch of people out. It's $25 at the door. $20 if you buy them in advance.
1: All right. So it should be a blast.
0: Yeah, it should be a whole lot of fun. I actually have the flyer posted on my Facebook page if you'd like to go check it out. And then we'll see you on Friday night. Should be fun.
1: Do you have a go-to karaoke song?
0: I like to sing Frank Sinatra. I like...
1: The classics?
0: Yeah. A lot of other songs I feel really stupid singing them, so...
1: I like to go up and... my only go-tos are instrumentals.
0: Ah. You just stand there and tap your feet to them.
1: As a public service.
0: Yes.
1: I don't sing at all. I'll hold the microphone while the song plays.
0: And now Jim will perform Classical Gas.
1: Long Time by Boston.
0: Oh, yeah. Well, there's some words to that, but it takes like an hour to get to them.
1: But usually by that time, people just wander away, and I just, just go home.
0: And now the Star Wars theme. 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
0: Hey, it's Woody and Jim. Nashville, here's a quick question.
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3: From the Cromwell Media Nashville Weather Center, today will be sunny with a high near 93. Winds from the south-southwest will increase to 15 miles per hour, gusting to 30. Clouds increase tonight as a low around 76. Showers and thunderstorms arrive Thursday, mainly before 5 p.m., with a high near 90 and a heat index up to 101. Rain chances are 80%.
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0: We are totally Nashville.
1: What's the most passive-aggressive driving road in America?
0: Okay.
1: Where people get on that road and they're just awful.
0: Uh-huh.
1: Turns out it's Ventura Boulevard in California.
0: Oh.
1: You've been on that road.
0: Mentioned in, like, you know, 9 out of 10 Tom Petty songs.
1: And, Eagles and all that.
0: Yeah.
1: Apparently, people are, you know, really passive-aggressive there. And
0: okay.
1: We do know the most passive-aggressive road in Nashville.
0: Uh-huh.
1: This is a giant nationwide survey.
0: Uh-huh.
1: It is West End Avenue.
0: Oh, yeah.
1: They say passive-aggressive driving is signaled by people who don't let you merge.
0: Oh, yeah. To speed up if you're going to try to come over.
1: Mm-hmm.
0: Yeah.
1: They try to hold a spot, so they block traffic like in a parking lot or something because they're waiting for a spot to open up.
0: Yeah.
1: Or the person that stares straight ahead while pretending not to notice that you need to merge with them.
0: You're waving frantically at them, but they're just eyes glued straight ahead. Yes.
1: They won't let you zipper in.
0: Yeah. Wow.
1: So, yeah, West End drivers, apparently.
0: So is that, like, you know, pretty much where it splits off, you know?
1: It's where, I mean, it's
0: Broadway and West End.
1: Broadway turns into West End.
0: Yeah.
1: Just above 40 there.
0: Just after you can pass the giant billboard and then, you know, all hell breaks loose.
1: Yeah. It's funny because I think so many of us are passive aggressive drivers, or we're in the car with somebody. Like, my wife will have complete conversations and lectures to the other people driving
0: who cannot hear
1: while
0: you
1: while she's driving, and they can't hear her at all.
0: Right.
1: Like, no, you will not come in. I'm not turning my head. You had a chance to merge, but no, you zipped along and figured you'd come in here at the end, but not on my watch.
0: See, she needs to have a speaker on top of the car.
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2: One of the more high-profile local marriages is ending. 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
3: That's kind of a surprise.
2: Yeah, after about a decade together.
3: Yeah.
2: He filed the paperwork last month. Both sides are saying it's irreconcilable differences.
3: Mm.
2: And now it's just a matter of sorting out who gets what.
3: Yeah, they've both gotten super popular right now, so, you know, who knows?
2: Yeah.
3: They added to it.
2: Celebrity marriages, man, I don't even know how anybody stays together when you're like that famous.
3: Wow. Four towns in Tennessee have been named to the list of boom towns, meaning they're growing and all kind of stuff like that. Clarksville, Franklin, Murfreesboro, and Knoxville. So

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1: Yeah, yeah. Subway is like, ugh. No offense, Subway. Ugh. There's three things you want to know this morning with Woody and Jim. 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

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It is Wet Nose Wednesday. You know, the National Humane Association turns 80 this year. It's 80 for 80 on Wet Nose Wednesday. We'll tell you about it coming up next.

0: Woody and Jim in the morning, totally hits 93.3. Also find us at 95.1 in Murfreesboro. It's Wet Nose Wednesday with Woody and Jim. 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Taylor from the Nashville Humane Association. She's got a busy day today. So she just sent over a quick video of the puppy that they're trying to find a forever home for. And this dog is so adorable.
1: This puppy with, he's got white fur. He's got like brown on his face and black eye patches. He's like the most adorable. He looks like a storybook illustrator who drew up a picture of a dog.
0: He has that, like sad puppy dog face that makes, you'll do anything for him. He will get his way forever.
1: Yep. And you won't mind.
0: Yeah.
2: Hi, this is Lotus. Lotus is about 2 months old and the sweetest thing ever. Has a cute little heart-shaped nose that is just to die for. And truthfully, it's just pretty chill. This is what Lotus likes to do.
0: Just an amazing little puppy. And looking for a forever home of the Nashville Humane Association. You can check it out at nashvillehumane.org. This afternoon, we're going to be over there at the Nashville Humane Association for 80 for 80 as they celebrate their 80th anniversary.
1: That's right. We're going to be hosting Facebook Live on Nashville Humane's Facebook page.
0: Yeah.
1: I'll see if I can repurpose it on the Woody and Jim Facebook as well.
0: What the hell? It's the internet. We can do whatever we want.
1: But we're going to go live with live animals.
0: Live animals. Puppies crawling all over us. It's going to be fun.
1: It should be a blast. And just to help us celebrate 80 years with Nashville Humane.
0: Yeah, I'll be this afternoon. So hope you check it out on Facebook.
3: From the Cromwell Media Nashville Weather Center, sunny skies today with a high near 93. Winds from the south-southwest at 5 to 15 miles per hour, gusting up to 30. Clouds increase tonight, low around 76. Thursday brings showers and thunderstorms, mainly before 5 p.m., with a high near 90 and a heat index up to 101. More storms likely Thursday night.
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0: It's going to be 90 tomorrow.
1: That's right. Well, if you have trees that need to be removed from your property, you can talk to tree fellers. 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
0: they would be the bane of your existence now.
1: They would be in my living room.
0: Yes.
1: I don't want that.
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1: I'm feeling good, like I should. Been in the walk around the neighborhood.
0: Another cool story about people seeing something and doing something. I guess there was a lady named, or still is, a lady named Debbie, who was a grieving widow. I guess she lost her husband. He has a rare form of cancer and died, like, you know, right away. They only gave him like 90 days to live.
2: Oh, wow.
0: And so she was doing that and trying to struggle and kind of put her all her efforts into helping him. And then, you know, she had some disrepair in her house. I guess a contractor came over and took her deposit of $2,000, and then she never saw him again.
2: Oh,
0: that kind
2: damn.
0: Of thing. A neighbor wrecked her car, and I guess she was struggling, and I guess nobody would have known about it except for an Uber driver named Zach, who was helping her out with groceries and realized she was struggling. And he reached out to Spencer, the guy that does SB mowing on YouTube.
2: Yeah.
0: He's the guy that goes out and helps people, and he cleans up property if it's really in disrepair.
2: Right.
0: And he came out to help and realized, you know, all these things were been going on, and she and her dogs had not eaten in days. And, you know, she was just holding on and it's in a real rough spot. So he helped with the yard and started a fundraiser. And now it's up to $650,000. So,
2: wow.
0: I mean,
2: just because one person noticed.
0: An Uber driver said, hey, maybe we should help this lady.
2: I think that's fantastic.
0: That is really cool.
2: Those are the things that are like, okay.
0: Yeah.
2: Social media and all that stuff. For all the bad things they do, we got to say, these kinds of things are awesome.
0: Yeah. This kind of stuff. We need more of this.
2: You want to see the story? You can go to the Totally Hits 93.3 or Woody and Jim Facebook page, or you can go to TotallyHitsNashville.com.
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95.1 in Murfreesboro, totally hits 93.3. It's the Woody and Jim Show. Got Gender Wars, as always, coming up at 7:20 and 8:20. We've got Yacht Rock tickets. 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

0: 95.1 in Murfreesboro, totally hits 93.3. It's the Woody and Jim Show. Thanks for being with us this morning. Of course, Friday night is coming up. If you're looking for something to do Friday night, have a little project, a bold experiment, if you will. Going to be happening Friday night in Murfreesboro, 7 till 10. It's a karaoke VIP dance party at Seasons Party Bar, which is in the Clarion Hotel right there on Old Fort Parkway.
1: In the borough.
0: Yeah. It's going to be fun. We're going to be doing some singing. We'll be some dancing. We'll be playing Gender Wars live. You can win some prizes out of my garage. It's going to be a lot of fun. DJ Jazzy is going to be there. Raymond, my friend who called and said, hey, let's do this thing. I said, all right, let's do it.
1: It's
0: coming up this Friday. You can get your tickets pre-sale, $20. You can Venmo me the people and names at Radio Woody. Or you can pay $25 at the door to come in. And I'd appreciate it if you share that because, you know, partial proceeds will go toward me keeping my house.
1: Okay.
0: That's kind of a joke, but also kind of not a joke.
1: Well, nothing sells a party like
0: desperation and begging. Yeah. It's Woody's karaoke desperation and begging party.
1: Let's push off the sadness.
0: Keep me
1: 2026.
0: Keep me away from panhandling.
1: No, it's a VIP karaoke dance party.
0: Yeah, it should be a whole lot of fun.
1: I like it. Woody and his friends got together and they said, hey, you know what? You got a place. My mom can make the costume. Let's put on a show.
0: My son, Jeff, and his wife, Chris, and my grandkids are also going to be there.
1: Oh,
0: it's
1: fantastic.
0: An all-ages thing, so it'll be a lot of fun.
1: Oh, it's good. I love karaoke is great because, you know, you've got people who in Nashville are some of the best singers in the world.
0: Right.
1: They're your neighbors. They're your friends. And sometimes you don't even know it. You're like, oh, my God, that person is phenomenal.
0: You have so much talent.
1: Yeah. So it's it should be fun.
0: Yeah, it should be fun. This Friday starts at 7 o'clock at Seasons Party Bar in the Clarion Inn in Murfreesboro. Hope to see you there.
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0: Well, they just spent over $14 million painting the bottom of the Lincoln Memorial reflecting pool, and now it's covered in algae. It's all green. It's like RFK Jr. went swimming in it for 10 minutes, and that's what happened. I guess they're pouring gallons and gallons of peroxide into it to clean it up. You know, the stuff that, you know, Billy Idol would use on his hair.
1: Right.
0: So, good luck. Our tax dollars at work.
1: The battle continues. So, Nashville's Mayor Freddie O'Connell signed an executive order pumping the brakes on data centers in Nashville, basically saying slow down after the public pushback, people waiting outside for blocks to try to talk at Metro Council, 360,000 signatures for the Don't Let It Be a Data Center Next to the Zoo initiative. Basically, they just want to like get some rules in place before anything else is allowed.
0: Hopefully, they can stop that stuff from happening.
1: Because they're trying to rush it through before anybody can know what's happening.
0: Right. Wow. Researchers are saying that spanking can release endorphins and relieve stress. Doesn't say whether it's for the person being spanked or the spanker. But
1: depends on the person.
0: I imagine both people have fun.
1: I've seen documentaries on some people that really, really get a lot out of it.
0: Really like it.
1: So giving and receiving.
0: Yeah, but ask first before you spank. There's three things you want to know this morning with Woody and Jim. Totally Hits 93.3.

0: 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Hello, it's the Woody and Jim Show. Have you heard about keeping your brain healthy with Pinky Time?
1: No.
0: You're about to. Coming up next.
1: I'm scared.

0: 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Also find us at 95.1 in Murfreesboro. Okay, here's something silly you can try. All right. This is pinky time to have better brain health. They say cognitive decline can be eliminated. You know, maybe Alzheimer's effects won't be so bad if you do this exercise a couple of times a day. This is all over social media.
1: And it's called pinky time.
0: Pinky time. Okay, so Jim, you are recording this, and I will demonstrate how pinky time works.
1: I got my phone is rolling on you.
0: Okay. You can take your two hands and have the palms facing each other.
1: Okay.
0: You cross your fingers like you are crossing for good luck. Then you take your thumb and touch your ring finger with your thumb, and then you wave your pinky back and forth like this. And they say this is not
1: that's ridiculous.
0: This is not a movement that we normally make. So if you can do this easily, as I am demonstrating now, if you see the video.
1: You're doing it.
0: I'm doing great.
1: You're like a virtuoso.
0: I'm doing great.
1: Master.
0: That means that your brain is probably okay right now. But if you do it every once in a while throughout the day, it can amuse the people around you. And also, it'll help you, stop your brain from deteriorating and falling out of your head.
1: Do you realize that the video I just took of you doing this bizarre finger movement with your pinkies is exactly what I could show a doctor to say, you've lost your mind. Not that you're saving your mind. Like, I don't know. Well, is he doing anything weird? Look at this.
0: I guess it depends on what doctor you talk to.
1: Dr. Internet says it's super good.
0: If it's a doctor at Vanderbilt, maybe. Yeah, if it's Dr. Internet, they're saying, go for it. Work those pinkies. So there you go. Everyone do pinky time today.
1: I love that. That's so funny. It's such... like internet science.
0: Uh-huh.
1: There's just like a little bit that makes it sound like, well, that could actually be true.
0: Yeah.
1: Meanwhile, you've got your hand in your pants and you're jumping around doing some flamingo motions and everybody's going, yeah, it helps. It helps a lot.
0: My brain feels better already. We're going to play Gender Wars next.
2: 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Cromwell Media National Weather Center. Expect sunny skies and a high near 93 today, with south-southwest winds increasing to 10 to 15 miles per hour and gusts up to 30. Showers and thunderstorms arrive Thursday, mainly before 5 p.m., with a high near 90 and a heat index as high as 101. Rain chances are 80%.
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0: Woody and Jim in the morning.
1: All right, representing the ladies in the audience, we have Edith in Hermitage. Good morning, Edith.
2: Good morning.
1: Good morning. Good luck to you. For the guys, we have Joe. He is in Hendersonville. Hello, Joe.
3: Joe.
4: Hello.
1: Hello.
3: All right, let's do a get acquainted question, and let's start with Joe. Joe, what's the best workplace snack to be hidden in your desk?
4: Reese's Pieces.
3: Oh, Reese's Pieces. Oh, that's excellent choice, yes.
1: It's E.T.'s candy.
3: Exactly. Edith, what's the best workplace snack to be hidden in your desk?
2: Well, I had the same thought as the dude did.
3: As the dude.
2: If you picked that one, I'm going to go with M&M's.
1: M&M's, okay.
3: M&M's, all yeah. Right. Those are Reese's Pieces adjacent.
1: Exactly.
3: All right. You each have a screw you can use if you get in trouble. Let's start things off.
1: All right. Here we go. Multiple choice is how we start. Edith, back in the day, whose ear did Mike Tyson bite off during a fight? Was it George Foreman, Muhammad Ali, or Evander Holyfield?
2: Holyfield.
3: Holyfield,
1: yes,
3: is right.
1: There you go. Good start.
3: Okay. Joe.
1: They actually went in business together. They're selling, like, you know, gummy ears.
3: Are they really?
1: Yes.
3: Oh, my God. Weird. What kind? Are they just like vitamins? Or
1: no,
3: are
1: I
3: they,
1: think they're like, they're full of CBD
3: get
1: or,
3: get you a little buzz?
1: Yeah, yeah.
3: Gummies? Okay.
1: Yeah.
3: Joe, your multiple choice question. Is Smoky Mountain Gold a perfume sold by Dolly Parton, Reba McEntire, or Shania Twain?
4: I'm going to have to go with Dolly Parton.
1: Yes.
3: Yeah, that's the smart call, and it's right.
1: You can smell like Dolly.
3: It's 1-1.
1: All right, here we go. Edith, Bane, Scarecrow, and Mr. Freeze are villains who cause trouble for what superhero?
2: Screw.
3: Okay, she's throwing it your way, Joe.
1: Okay, Joe. Bane, Scarecrow, and Mr. Freeze, they're villains that cause trouble for what superhero?
4: I'm Batman.
1: Batman is
3: that
1: right.
3: That is right.
1: Okay.
3: Ooh, Scrooge did not work for you there. Joe has a 2-1 lead. Now, here's a question designed for Joe, not just thrown his way. Joe, Wicked is a musical inspired by what movie?
4: The Wizard of Oz.
1: Wizard of Oz.
3: Yeah, that is correct. And it is now 3-1. And there's no way for Edith to come back. I'm sorry, Edith. That screw is so dangerous.
1: It is. It's a dangerous screw.
3: It is. But you know what? We loved having you on, Edith. Joe,
2: thank
3: you're
2: you.
3: Getting a certificate of gratification. We're going to text to you so that you can share with all your friends and tell them how awesome you were today.
1: There you go, Edith. We hope you'll play again real soon. Gender Wars again tomorrow morning at 7:20 with Woody and Jim. 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By the way, Dangerous Screw is the next episode of Love Island USA.

0: Woody and Jim in the morning, totally hits 93.3, also 95.1 in Murfreesboro. Another round of Gender Wars coming up just after 8 o'clock. Ambrosia and the Yacht Rock Review at Ascendi Amphitheater. 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
1: Make a good Father's Day gift.
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It's the Woody and Jim Show. Our regular Wednesday salute to unpopular opinions. We call it If I'm Being Honest. 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

0: 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It's the Woody and Jim Show. We like to salute unpopular opinions, a little segment we call If I'm Being Honest.
1: So, relating back to the song we just heard a few seconds ago,
0: yes.
1: The theme to Top Gun is a long-held belief by actual fighter pilots who love the movie, but the actual villain of Top Gun is Maverick, the star of the movie.
0: Because he terrorizes everyone.
1: Everything he does to save the day, he pretty much causes. And he's the most dangerous person in the sky.
0: This is kind of interesting. I'm from San Diego, and that's where they filmed that movie.
1: Oh, yeah.
0: At Miramar Navy Base. And I guess I heard that some of the pilots, the rumor going around was that they loved taking him up in the real planes because it would make him throw up.
1: Oh.
0: And the Tom Cruise was just a little D-bag. And they just love torturing him. So that's a little side benefit to that.
1: A little flex there.
0: Craig says, if I'm being honest, if you send me a voice memo that's longer than 30 seconds, why don't you just go ahead and start a podcast? Nobody wants voice memos.
1: Yeah, I know.
0: I mean, you know, I know you have your outgoing message on your phone. It actually says, don't give me a voicemail.
1: All right. If you know me, you know how to get in touch with me.
0: Yeah, you can text me if you know me. If not, then why are you here?
1: Yeah. It's like homework.
0: Yeah.
1: If you have a long, oh gosh, I got to keep listening.
0: Candace says, if I'm being honest, people need to stop putting inspirational quotes on their kitchen walls. Who are they trying to convince, us or themselves, to live, laugh, love? Live, laugh, love here in my kitchen.
1: There was a time when
0: everybody had those.
1: Room in the house would have these big inspirational things.
0: Yeah, like why are you putting billboards all over your house?
1: We just have to let you know that this house stands for love.
0: Here's the one. This is me, okay? If I'm being honest, people who stop in the middle of a doorway to talk need to be cattle prodded. Because I was going into Kroger the other day, and the sliding doors open, and there's people stopped right there at the door having a conversation, and I'm going, excuse me, can I get through?
1: Have a little self-awareness, people.
0: Yeah, there are other people on the planet. Despite what you think.
1: I agree. I would also do that with, this again, why am I going back to the 80s for all my, so if I'm being honest. Oh. So if I'm being honest, a cattle prod is an appropriate response to four friends walking side by side in a hallway.
0: Yeah.
1: Especially in high school.
0: Pretty much, Or at the mall at Christmas time.
1: Why are you trying to make it? Yeah. Why do I have to, like, you know, walk an extra 2 miles just to get around you.
0: I want to get around you.
1: And you're going too slow.
0: Be single file.
1: Come on. Let's treat every day like it's a fire drill.
0: Yeah. Shape up, America. There you go.
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0: Surprise divorce for a famous Nashville couple. We'll tell you about with three things you want to know next.
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1: The FBI broke up an alleged plot to attack the UFC event on the White House lawn over the weekend. Five people accused of planning to use explosive drones to attack the event. One man was, I guess, the reason that they found out about it because his mom alerted the FBI.
0: Yeah, that guy was only 19.
1: Yeah.
0: Yeah.
1: That he had spent all his money on guns and other things to try to attack the event.
0: Wow. So who knows? Wow. Hey, divorce news. This is kind of a surprise to a lot of folks. Jelly Roll and Bunny XO getting a divorce after 10 years of marriage. I guess he filed for divorce. He kicked off his concert tour with Post Malone in Canada yesterday. So, yeah, he's back up and working again. So,
1: yeah, they were like one of the most public marriages in Nashville.
0: Yeah, I guess they've been split since like May.
1: Yeah.
0: And they say reconcilable differences, which is always the go-to.
1: Right.
0: So, yeah. So hopefully they'll both do well.
1: Yeah, that's too bad. So the reigning king of quick food is no longer Chick-fil-A. The 11-year reign as America's favorite fast food chain is over. Overtaken by Jersey Mike's stealing the crown. And get this, McDonald's didn't even crack the top five burgers, landing way down at number 7 in burgers alone behind Culver's and Sonic.
0: Well, I know it's, you know, Jersey Mike's probably because the sexual appeal of Danny DeVito in their commercials.
1: Sure.
0: Yeah.
1: Yeah. That's the reason.
0: Ladies love Danny. There's three things you want to know this morning with Woody and Jim. Totally Hits 93.3, 95.1 in Murfreesboro.

0: Morning, Jim in the Morning, Totally Hits, 93.3. Nashville Humane Association celebrating their 80th birthday. We're doing 80 for 80, trying to help them raise some money. We're going to be over at the Humane Association on West Nashville this afternoon on their Facebook page, doing Facebook Live.
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1: Dearly beloved, we are gathered here today to get through this thing called life. Electric word, life, it means forever, and that's a mighty long time. But I'm here to tell you, there's something else. The afterworld. A world of never-ending happiness. You can always see the sun. Day or night.

0: Woody and Jim in the Morning, Totally Hits 93.3. Also find us at 95.1 in Murfreesboro. We got Gender Wars coming up. We got Yacht Rock tickets featuring Ambrosia at the Sims Amphitheater. That's next week. We have a lady ready to play. Jennifer needs a guy to go at it with. All right. Gentlemen, would you like to win those? A nice Father's Day gift.
1: Yep. Text us 615-553-0933. Coming up, there's a woman who was clocked at going 108 miles an hour.
0: Why was she in such a hurry?
1: She wanted to watch blank. I'll tell you what it is next.

0: Totally Hits 93.3, 95.1 in Murfreesboro. It's the Woody and Jim Show. Once again, we have Gender Wars coming up. We have Jennifer ready to play for the ladies. We need a guy to play. 615-553-0933. You can call us or text us at that number. 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
1: 108 miles an hour is what the police clocked the woman at who was stopped in Arizona because she was racing home to see Love Island.
0: Love Island!
1: Well, it's not on all the time, just almost every night.
0: And it's streaming, so you could just turn it on whenever you want. You don't have to be there right at 8 o'clock Central when it starts.
1: She needed to be there live. I gotta tell you, this is so funny. My wife went out the other night, and she said, I'm just going to go over to our daughter's house and her husband. And she said she was going to drop something off.
0: Mm-hmm.
1: Then she came back like a long time later. And they only live like 5 minutes away.
0: Yeah. And, was she caught up in it?
1: Yeah. She's like, oh, they were watching that Museum of Societal Decay, Love Island.
0: Oh, my God.
1: Oh, it's brain rot. And then I saw my daughter yesterday. I said, yeah. She said, she got stuck watching Love Island. She's like, stuck watching Love Island? We took the stuff at the door, and she said, oh, what are you watching? And came in and stayed in an hour.
0: So she was lying about that being her new guilty pleasure.
1: She stuck around. It was not against her will.
0: My girlfriend Melissa is into it, and her daughters, too. They watch it, and if they can't be together to watch it, they'll just, FaceTime each other during the show.
1: It's an event.
0: Yeah. Last night, it was on at 8 o'clock. And I could tell my girlfriend was like kind of hoping that I was going to leave and go to bed or something because I get up so early.
1: Do you harsh her mellow?
0: Well, I think so. Maybe I ruined the experience for her by shouting out occasionally, these people are so stupid.
1: She knows that.
0: Yeah.
1: But that's why she's doing it.
0: That's not a surprise.
1: But she doesn't need you
0: to
1: say it.
0: It's all the bad decisions they all make. And by the way, I have learned that it's not on tonight. It's not on Wednesdays. They take a break to go get, tested. I'm assuming that's what it is. All right, draw clear. Free of STDs. You can come back for Thursday's show. Good job. But yeah, don't be afraid to admit that's your guilty pleasure. That's fun. Gender Wars is coming up next.
2: 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From the Cromwell Media Nashville Weather Center, today will be sunny with a high near 93 and a south-southwest wind up to 15 miles per hour, gusting to 30. Clouds increase tonight with a low around 77. Thursday brings showers and thunderstorms likely after 5 p.m. with a high near 90 and a heat index as high as 98. Rain chances are 60% with up to half an inch possible. Thursday night showers and a thunderstorm are likely, with a low around 69.
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0: 95.1 in Murfreesboro, totally hits 93.3. 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All right, for the ladies, we have Jennifer. For the guys, we have Adam. Good morning, y'all.
1: Welcome.
2: Good morning.
3: Good morning.
1: Let's get to know you a little bit. Jennifer, here's your warm-up question. What's a fad you jumped on, but now you look it back and it's kind of a joke?
2: I bought a fidget spinner.
0: So did I. I think everybody's got one of those in a junk drawer somewhere, yeah.
1: Right. Adam, what about you? What's a fad you jumped on, but now it's kind of a joke?
4: I don't regret my decision, but mine is color jeans. I had multiple colors.
1: What colors?
0: All of them.
4: I had red, purple, and I think I might have a green at some point.
0: Wow.
1: You rock it.
4: So, yeah.
1: Who cares?
4: I don't regret it.
0: You're the Benetton of pants.
1: No judgment.
0: All right. We start with a multiple choice question for both of you. Remember, you have a screw you could use during the contest. If you can't answer your question, you can force it on your competitor. Here we go. Jennifer, is Wayne Gretzky a legendary hockey, football, or baseball player?
2: Wayne Gretzky is a hockey.
0: Yes.
1: That's correct.
0: Good job.
1: All right, Adam. Was East High School the location for Glee, The Vampire Diaries, or High School Musical?
4: Vampire Diaries?
1: No. High School Musical.
0: Yes.
4: Okay,
0: Jennifer, the dial on your car's dash that tells you how far you've driven is called the what?
2: Odometer.
0: Odometer. I like that. That's funny. Okay. You got a 2-0 lead. That means, Adam, you got to get this right if you want to stay in it.
1: All right, Adam, what classic dress was invented by Coco Chanel?
4: A little black dress.
1: That's correct.
0: Black dress. Okay.
2: Oh, dang.
0: Okay, you can win it outright if you get this one right, Jennifer. Other than a gun, what weapon does Indiana Jones always carry with him?
2: Oh, the whip thing, the lasso.
0: The whip thing, yes. The whip thing that he hangs up next to his odometer. Well done, Jennifer. You are the winner.
2: Yay. I never win anything.
1: Well, there's a first time for everything.
0: That's right.
2: Yeah.
1: You've got tickets for the awesome Yacht Rock show happening at Ascend with Ambrosia and a bunch of other acts. It's going to be just like this fantastic, absolute, wonderful night of music and celebrating the 80s.
0: Yeah.
1: With the stars.
2: Yay, I can't wait.
1: The sailor hat.
0: Thanks for playing Gender Wars with Woody and Jim on Totally Hits 93.3.

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1: Hey, feeling good, like I should, when in the walk around the neighborhood.
0: It's a really cool story about somebody seeing something and doing something about it. Debbie is an elderly lady who just lost her husband. She's a widow. Apparently, he came down with cancer and only was given 90 days to live. So she pretty much quit her job, and she was like trying to care for him the whole time. Sadly lost him. Her own health started deteriorating a little bit. Bad contractor came over to promise to do some work on her house, took a $2,000 deposit, and then she never saw him again. Neighbor borrowed her car and wrecked it, so she had no car. She was struggling to just put food on the table. She was behind on her rent. Uber driver named Zach noticed that she was struggling, and so he reached out to Spencer. He is the guy who does the mowing stuff on YouTube.
2: Yeah, S&B Mowing. Yeah. I see him on social media where he goes and
0: he's pretty cool.
2: Donates his services, clears people's property, and gets it looking great again.
0: Yeah, found out all kinds of things about her, about how she hadn't been eating, and her dogs had no food. Gee. So he decided not only to help her out with her surroundings and her grass and everything and shrubbery, and he was able to start a GoFundMe that has raised $650,000 so far.
2: Oh, wow.
0: So that was pretty amazing.
2: That's how the internet steps up.
0: I know. Yeah. As we said before, you know, the internet can do some sucky things, but it can also do some really cool things like that.
2: Oh, that's great. Hopefully that will bring her back, put her back on her feet and put her in a good position.
0: That's very cool.
2: If you want to share the story with somebody you know who maybe needs a smile, you can go to the Totally Hits 93.3 or Woody and Jim Facebook pages, or go to totallyhitsnashville.com.

0: 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It's the Woody and Jim Show. During Gender Wars this week, our Get Acquainted question, our little warm-up question is, what fad did you jump on that you now look back on and say, that was stupid?
1: Yeah, you know, obviously there's a lot of clothes that I could laugh at very, very hard.
0: Right.
1: I don't even want to look at pictures from growing up, like as a kid in the 80s.
0: Yeah. And look then, at me in my red, white, and blue Fila outfit. Woo!
1: Yeah. Look at me in my very short white shorts and wearing white athletic socks all the way up to almost my knees.
0: We have pictures of us in our early days of radio wearing such an outfit. Zumba pants. Remember those?
1: Oh, yeah. Kind of like hammer pants.
0: Yeah, it kind of looked like, you know, your favorite sports team threw up on your big genie pants.
1: And a lot of them had like tiger stripes.
0: Oh, yeah.
1: In whatever the colors of your team were.
0: That made you feel like you were in the jungle. One of the things I look back on and say that was really stupid is I bought the shake weight. Remember that?
1: Oh, yeah.
0: Where that was supposed to, you know, work your upper body and you would just shake it back and forth. And people bought it because it looked like you were doing something else with it.
1: I always wondered, who will buy this thing?
0: I did.
1: Apparently it was you.
0: I did. Until I sold it at a yard sale. You can probably find all this stuff now in yard sales.
1: Every fad that came along, it is now hilarious to look at, is on display in Woody's garage somewhere.
0: It is, probably.
1: Wow. One of those, I can't say it's a joke now, but it's like one of those things like, no, I don't use it. For the pandemic, Instant Pot was a big fad.
0: Oh, that's right. It was a thing you could
1: do. Pressure cooker.
0: Yeah, you could put anything in it and it would cook it. And you had all day long with nowhere to go.
1: So. Well, it's not like a crock pot.
0: It happens in just minutes.
1: Instant is the operative word.
0: Right.
1: Instant is actually about 48 minutes, but I can't say we've used it a whole lot since then.
0: I think I still have one.
1: Do you ever use it?
0: No. I think it's in the laundry room cabinet next to the George Foreman grill. Oh, wow.
1: Every product was ever sold on television, Woody's owned it.
0: If I could build a time machine and go back to like 1995, I could sell all this stuff and be so rich.
2: Wow. Up next, three things you want to know.
1: So Mayor Freddie O'Connell of Nashville signed an executive order. 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
0: The president has spent over $14 million painting the bottom of the Lincoln Memorial reflective pool. I guess Warner painted it dark blue to make it like blue like the American flag.
1: Yep.
0: And apparently now it's all green because algae has been growing in it. It's like RFK Jr. went swimming in it for a few minutes. That's what happened. So now they're pouring hydrogen peroxide into it. Apparently going down to Walmart and getting
1: all that. Is it going to turn blonde?
0: I don't know. It's going to look like Billy Idol's hair eventually. Yes. Our tax dollars will work, y'all. Woo!
1: Nashville's Mayor Freddie O'Connell just sort of pumped the brakes on new data centers in Nashville, signing an executive order that puts a pause on permits while they figure out a game plan to kind of control the exploding growth of data centers where nobody wants them.
0: I like that.
1: Especially near the zoo.
0: Yeah. And as I've said many times, you know, the zoo can do something about it. Release the tigers.
1: Snakes.
0: Yeah, snakes. There's bears. There's so many bears in Middle Tennessee now. Just release the bears.
1: Hippos.
0: A new research study finds that spanking can trigger the release of endorphins, which can promote relaxation and help reduce stress. Doesn't say whether it's for the spanker or the spankee. But I guess both people get something out of it. Behind closed doors. Spice up your weekend. There's three things you want to know this morning with Woody and Jim on Totally Hits. 93.3, 95.1 at Murfreesboro.

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0: fact, Green Day's garage sales where J.D. Vance gets all his eyeliner.
1: Oh, yeah.
0: I didn't know that. Learned that on The View. It's pretty cool. Hey, it's the Woody and Jim Show. It is Wet Nose Wednesday. Of course, we're all about the Nashville Humane Association, and they are celebrating their 80th birthday.
1: 80 years of helping our animals find their forever homes. And it is just an amazing thing they do. We have Taylor, who supplied us with a little video you can see at the Woody and Jim Show Facebook and TikTok.
0: Cutest little puppy.
1: With this week's little guy.
2: Hi, this is Lotus. Lotus is about 2 months old and the sweetest thing ever. Has a cute little heart-shaped nose that is just to die for. And truthfully, it's just pretty chill. This is what Lotus likes to do.
0: Not just a white Lotus, but a multicolored Lotus.
1: Yeah, white it's really and brown cute. And black. And
0: oh, yeah.
1: With a nose that is in the shape of a heart. And you has have those, to see it.
0: Has those eyes that'll make you do anything.
1: Mm-hmm.
0: You know, this dog is going to be so spoiled, whoever is lucky enough to give it a forever home. We're going to be out at the Humane Association today. 80 for 80 is what they're doing. They're trying to raise $80,000, and we're going to try to help them do that this afternoon.
1: Yeah, so watch the Nashville Humane Association's Facebook Live this afternoon. We'll be there. We'll be featuring all the wonderful kitties and doggies. 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
0: Yeah.
1: And trust us, they're the best thing you could throw your money at. They just do fantastic work there.
0: Yeah, you need some puppy breath in your life. 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
3: From the Cromwell Media Nashville Weather Center, sunny skies today with a high near 93. South-southwest winds fade to 15 miles per hour, gusting up to 30 miles per hour. Clouds increase tonight, low around 77. Thursday brings showers and thunderstorms, likely after 5 p.m., high near 90. Rain chances 60%.
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0: Here's something silly you can try. All right. This is pinky time to have better brain health. They say cognitive decline can be eliminated. You know, maybe Alzheimer's effects won't be so bad if you do this exercise a couple of times a day. This is all over social media.
1: And it's called pinky time.
0: Pinky time. Okay, so Jim, you are recording this. And I will demonstrate how pinky time works.
1: I got my phone is rolling on you.
0: Okay, you can take your two hands and have the palms facing each other.
1: Okay.
0: You cross your fingers like you are crossing for good luck. Then you take your thumb and touch your ring finger with your thumb. And then you wave your pinky back and forth like this. And they say this is not
1: that's ridiculous.
0: This is not a movement that we normally make. So if you can do this easily, as I am demonstrating now, if you see the video.
1: You're doing it.
0: I'm doing great.
1: You're like a virtuoso.
0: I'm doing great.
1: A master.
0: That means that your brain is probably okay right now. But if you do it every once in a while throughout the day, it can amuse the people around you. And also, it'll help you, stop your brain from deteriorating and falling out of your head.
1: Do you realize that the video I just took of you doing this bizarre finger movement with your pinkies is exactly what I could show a doctor to say, you've lost your mind. Not that you're saving your mind. Like, I don't know. Well, is he doing anything weird? Look at this.
0: I guess it depends on what doctor you talk to.
1: Doctor Internet says it's super good.
0: If it's Dr. Vanderbilt, maybe. Yeah, if it's Dr. Internet, they're saying, go for it. Work those pinkies. So there you go. Everyone do pinky time today.
1: I love that. That's so funny. It's such like internet science. There's just like a little bit that makes it sound like, well, that could actually be true.
0: Yeah.
1: Meanwhile, you've got your hand in your pants and you're jumping around doing some flamingo motions and and everybody's going, it helps a lot.
0: My brain feels better already.
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0: 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It'll be just a little bit. You'll hear me shamelessly plug my karaoke party Friday night, where I'm, you know, raising money so I can keep my house. And
1: it's a good selling point.
0: We found out that spanking is good for you. So many other things on the show.
1: Yeah, and unpopular opinions.
0: Yes.
1: With our So If I'm Being Honest segment.
0: What are we doing today?
1: Heading over to the Nashville Humane Association.
0: Mm-hmm.
1: 3 o'clock today, we'll be on their Facebook Live, helping them raise money so they can take care of the little creatures that give us such a wonderful life.
0: Yeah.
1: Let's give them a wonderful life by helping Nashville Humane. Just go to the Nashville Humane Facebook page.
0: Yeah, they're celebrating their 80th birthday, hoping to raise $80,000 soon. So you can help them do that. And also see all the great dogs and cats that you can adopt and take home with you.
1: We'll introduce you to them.
0: Yeah. Also, my sister and my nephew are going to be traveling to Indiana. So they're going to be making a stop here Murfreesboro, probably after we're done at the Humane Association. So,
1: all right.
0: Yeah, that'll be
1: enjoy
0: fun.
1: Your visit.
0: Yeah, we'll catch you back here tomorrow morning. 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

0: 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It's Cindy. It's Wednesday. We've made it halfway through the week and over halfway through June. Can you believe it? And over the next 3 weeks, we've got some big things happening in the Music City. I'll tell you all about it and play the greatest hits of all time from the Pointer Sisters to AC/DC. 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
4: From the Cromwell Media Nashville Weather Center, today will be sunny with a high near 93. A south-southwest wind of 10 to 15 miles per hour with gusts up to 30 miles per hour is expected. Increasing clouds tonight with a low around 77. Showers and thunderstorms are likely Thursday afternoon with a high near 90.
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It's Cindy on Totally Hits 93.3. That is one of my favorites from Starship. Today is June 17th, and it is National Mascot Day. So let me give a shout out to Nash and Booster the Rooster, Bruiser, Lightning, Aristocat, Mr. C, and T-Rex. This one is for our mascots that keep the energy up and get us excited at the games. It's the Pointer Sisters on Totally Hits 93.3. 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

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Coming up this Saturday is the Preds Beer Fest, and it's happening at Bridgestone. 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It's going to be a beautiful weekend. 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And each of the tickets to Beer Fest you can trade in for a home hockey game for the Predators next season. 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

That is Styx on Totally Hits 93.3. 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

0: That's John Waite on Totally Hits 93.3. He's going to be one of the performers at this year's Mountain Music Festival in Gatlinburg. It's happening towards the end of August. Other performances by 38 Special, Warrant, Brett Michaels from Poison, and Rick Springfield. Coming up this half hour, music from the Commodores and Queen. 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
4: From the Cromwell Media Nashville Weather Center, today will be sunny with a high near 93. Winds from the south-southwest at 10 to 15 miles per hour, gusting up to 30. Clouds increase overnight with a low around 77. Thursday brings showers and thunderstorms likely after 5 p.m. with a high near 90.
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Totally Hits 93.3. It's Cindy. We've got some great classic concerts coming through the Nashville area over the next few months, like the Human League with Soft Cell on June 21st, Air Supply at the Ryman July 11th, Foreigners coming to the Ryman this summer, and Barry Manilow, who is celebrating a birthday today, is scheduled to be at Bridgestone on August 1st. Back to the music with a song that was first released in Germany and was so popular, she released an English version the next year from 1984. It's Nina on Totally Hits 93.3. 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

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It's Cindy coming to theaters this weekend. The much anticipated Toy Story 5 with Tom Hanks and Tim Allen. And of course, the music from Taylor Swift. Also, Death of Robin Hood starring Hugh Jackman. And last weekend, the number one movie was Steven Spielberg's Disclosure Day. Let's keep you moving with the greatest hits of all time. The B-52s on Totally Hits 93.3.

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0: 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It's Cindy. All eyes will be on Nashville this 4th of July as Disney celebrates America right here in Nashville with Ryan Seacrest. Celebrities include Boyz II Men, All American Rejects, Brothers Osborne, Little Big Town, Reba, Tim McGraw, Sublime, and the Spectacular Fireworks Show. And the celebration will air live on ABC. It was on this date back in 1976 that Blondie released their first single. Coming up this half hour, music from Blondie and Nashville's Best Deal, which is just in time for Father's Day. Keep it right here on Totally Hits 93.3.
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4: From the Cromwell Media Nashville Weather Center, today will be sunny with a high near 93 and a south-southwest wind around 15 miles per hour, gusting up to 30. Clouds increase tonight with a low around 77. Thursday brings a chance of showers and thunderstorms after 5 p.m., with a high near 90 and heat index values up to 98.
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It's Cindy. I think if you were in an airplane flying anywhere near here on the 4th of July, you would see fireworks all across Middle Tennessee, from Mount Juliet to Hendersonville and from Murfreesboro up to the downtown fireworks celebration, which is going to be part of the ABC Live Coast to Coast celebration on the 4th of July. Mount Juliet is having the big celebration at Circle P Ranch. It's on Saturday starting at 7. Bounce houses, fireworks show, the biggest that we've ever had there. Plenty of stuff for the kids to do. And we've got the details online at totallyhitsnashville.com. Just click on events around town. Let's get back to the music. She is celebrating a birthday this Friday. It's Paula Abdul on Totally Hits 93.3. 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

0: 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The new biopic Michael is now streaming on demand on Prime. 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
4: From the Cromwell Media Nashville Weather Center, increasing clouds tonight with a low near 77 and southwest winds up to 25 miles per hour. Thursday brings a 60% chance of showers and thunderstorms after 5 p.m., with a high near 90 and a heat index reaching 98.
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It's Cindy coming up this half hour. Music from The Police, which reminds me to remind you, we've got concert tickets on the website for you to win, from Sting to Bob Dylan, Air Supply to Los Lonely Boys on Tuesday night at Harkin Hall. 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

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It's Cindy New on television tonight. We've got Brilliant Minds, Love Island USA, lots of soccer action, and MLB baseball. And if you want to go way back, how about watching Robin Hood with Kevin Costner? That's where this song came from. It's Bryan Adams on Totally Hits 93.3. 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

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It's Cindy. A busy weekend downtown. Banana Ball is coming to First Horizon Park. The games start tomorrow night. And of course, Father's Day is this Sunday, and a lot of dads just want to stay at home and watch the U.S. Open. 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

0: Totally Hits 93.3. It's Cindy. So we're getting the Super Bowl in 2030. We are going to be part of Disney's big celebration from coast to coast on the 4th of July. And now Nate Bargatze is going to build a Nate Land right here in Nashville. Let's hope it comes true. He's already got the theme all laid out. You enter through a mall from the 1990s. That's what it's supposed to look like. And plus there's going to be food and retail and rides and all kinds of fun for the family. So let's hope it happens. Coming up this half hour, music from the Four Seasons and Huey Lewis in the News. Keep it here on Totally Hits 93.3. 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
4: From the Cromwell Media Nashville Weather Center, clouds increase tonight with a low around 77 and southwest winds up to 25 miles per hour. Thursday brings a 60% chance of showers and thunderstorms after 5 p.m. with a high near 90 and a heat index of 98. Thursday night, showers and thunderstorms likely, low around 69. Juneteenth will be partly sunny with a high near 86.
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David's got us on in Franklin. Thanks, David, for listening. And they've got us on at Right Time HVAC. 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

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I'm Cindy. I'll be playing your favorite music while you work. And make sure you start your day with Woody and Jim tomorrow morning. A chance to win tickets to the Yacht Rock Symphony, where you'll be able to see Ambrosia and John Ford Coley and the Nashville Symphony. That's happening this Tuesday night. 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

Paul McCartney and Wings on Totally Hits 93.3. Paul McCartney is going to be 84 tomorrow. He's celebrating a birthday. He has got five kids, too, so he'll be celebrating Father's Day this week. His five kids range in age from 22 up to 63. So how do you make it work when you get a Father's Day and birthday the same week? Because my husband is the same way. His birthday and Father's Day are actually falling on the same day this year. So the question is, do I have to get two gifts or can I get just one big gift? Let me think on that. Dagwood is up next. I'll see you back here tomorrow morning. Totally Hits 93.3. 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

0: 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I'm Dagwood on Woody and Jim Wet Nose Wednesday. 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
4: From the Cromwell Media Nashville Weather Center, increasing clouds tonight with a low near 77 and a south-southwest wind up to 15 miles per hour. Thursday brings showers and thunderstorms likely, mainly before 5 p.m. with a high near 89. New rainfall between a quarter and half an inch possible. Thursday night, storms likely before 3 a.m., then a slight chance of showers later with a low around 69. Juneteenth will be mostly sunny with a high near 86.
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I'm Dagwood. Today is Barry Manilow's 83rd birthday, and he's going to be doing a show August the 1st at Bridgestone Arena. 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

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I'm Dagwood. I wonder if anyone's ever went to Kokomo, Indiana and said, hey, there's no beach here. 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

0: 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I'm Dagwood on Woody and Jim Wet Nose Wednesday. 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
2: From the Cromwell Media Nashville Weather Center, clouds increase tonight with a low near 77. Winds from the south-southwest at 10 to 15 miles per hour, gusting to 25 miles per hour. A Thursday will bring showers and thunderstorms, mainly after 5 p.m., with a high near 89. Rain chances are 80% with up to half an inch possible. Thursday night, storms may produce heavy rain before cooling to a low near 69. Juneteenth will be mostly sunny with a high near 86.
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I'm Dagwood. We're about to be in the summer of 26. And it starts this Sunday. 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

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I'm Dagwood. Here's something as we head towards America's 250th birthday. This day in 1885, the Statue of Liberty arrived in New York Harbor in about 350 pieces. I mean, they obviously put it together eventually. You know, my wife just got back from New York City. She went last week. I picked her up Sunday at the airport, and she was wearing this New York Knicks NBA champion shirt. I said, "Where'd you get that?" And she goes, "Oh, during the celebration last night." So while she was on vacation, she's never watched a basketball game in her life. She's in the middle of an NBA riot in the middle of the streets. Totally Hits 93.3, Totally Nashville.

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0: 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I'm Dagwood on Woody and Jim Wet Nose Wednesday. 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
4: From the Cromwell Media Nashville Weather Center, clouds increase tonight with a low near 77 and gusty southwest, winds up to 30 miles per hour. Thursday brings showers and thunderstorms, mainly in the afternoon, with a high near 89 and an 80% chance of rain. Thursday night, storms could produce heavy rainfall and a low near 69. Friday, Juneteenth, will be mostly sunny with a high near 86.
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Totally Nashville. I'm Dagwood. You know, today is a National Mascot Day. So I think about all the mascots that the Nashville Sounds have had over the years. Remember back when they first began, they had a guy named Homer, and it was just a guy walking around with a baseball head and a big mustache. And then they had Champ back in the 90s. Then Ozzy, and I guess now Booster. Remember when they would have Jake the Diamond Dog? He was awesome, too. Total Hits 93.3, Totally Nashville. 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

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I'm Dagwood, Toto, and a little yacht rock there. Coming up tomorrow morning, be with Woody and Jim. They're going to hook you up with tickets to the Yacht Rock Symphony coming up for playing Gender Wars with them. It's tomorrow morning. 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
3: From the Cromwell Media Nashville Weather Center, expect increasing clouds tonight with a low near 77. Thursday brings showers and thunderstorms, mainly after 5 p.m. with a high near 89. Rain chances are 80% with possible accumulations up to half an inch. Thursday night storms continue with a low near 69.
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